much as I like that, that just makes me want to fall asleep. That I'm sitting here, the lights well dimmed in the studio, very nearly nodded off. Driftwood and Stardust from the album December Last Call. 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Follow me on Facebook and Instagram, Neil on the Radio. And if you've got a request for future shows or music you'd like to submit as an artist, email me, neilontheradio@outlook.com.

0: love that album and that band, Cigarettes After Sex. The album is called X's, and that was Silver Sable. To Sheffield we go next, from another band and another album you all know that I love. Orchidelia is the band. The album is called Rosarium, and the track that we're playing tonight is Please Don't Ever Leave Me.
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0: Superb album. Orchidilia. 2024 saw some great albums, and we've just played
1: Virtual DJ.
0: Words, Cigarettes, After Sex, and Orchidilia. And still, I'm going to play three more. The Arcadian Wild did a wonderful album, which really was 2014, but they re-released it 2024 and upgraded it and called it Welcome Reframed, with some extra tracks on there. And then the Dead Tongues released an album called Body of Light, which I didn't hear until much later in the year, and it missed out on a chance to win Album of the Year. But it's a great album, and we'll just share it with you anyway. So we'll do that. And then Nora Jones, the voice of an angel, did an album called Visions. So, three from the US, The Arcadian Wild, The Dead Tongues, and Nora Jones.

superb, The Dead Tongues. If you haven't heard that album yet, it's called Body of Light from 2024. Give it a listen. I think you'll add that to your playlists and you'll download it, you'll buy it, and you'll listen to it for a long time to come. Emma got excited when I said Nora Jones WhatsApped me, said, I love the album Visions. I bought it when it was released. And my favourite on it, please say you're going to play this one tonight, Swept Up in the Night. I wasn't going to play that one, but we will. We'll play this for you, Emma. And the one I was going to play, well, maybe we'll play that next week. So for Emma, Nora Jones, Swept Up in the Night.

She has one of those voices, I think you could just say she could sing the telephone directory. To Kevin in the Valleys, not with us in the chat tonight, working hard again. He said, I wish I could just chill. Been messaging him. He said, I wish I could just chill, but I'm working hard, hard, hard. He said, you think I'd be loaded, but I'm not. To which I replied, I decided a long time ago just to be poor. More chill time. More chill time. You'll catch this on a catch-up, Kevin, don't worry. And I hope you enjoy it. Sheila, though, well, she's missing you. You two normally have a nice little chat, nice little chin wag when we're on air. Oh, well, I'm here, Sheila. I'm thinking of you. And say hi to the other Neil for me. You're listening to the Midnight Cafe, and we are just over half an hour to go, and we've got some great music, which I think we're all going to squeeze in nicely. Gregory Porter, Rag and Bone Man, Sade, Anders Osborne, Adam Ezra, David Bowie, and Meatloaf. As long as I shh and just get on with the music.

superb album from Gregory Porter back in 2020 called All Rise. That was a track off that called Phoenix. 2021 next for Rag and Bone Man featuring Pink. A rather beautiful song that we used to play quite a lot of when it was released on another show and anywhere away from here.

to put that on the old jukebox here at the Midnight Cafe. Well, we're approaching, just over 20 minutes or so to go. I think it's safe to say it's last orders. Get your orders in. Get your last drink of the evening. The clocks remain at midnight. The doors are still open for latecomers. Drinks are still flowing. And the music, well, we've got some crackers for you. Let's go back to 1984.

from the album Diamond Life, released in 1984. That album was, well, it seemed you couldn't turn on a radio station back then and you weren't hearing a track from Sade. I'll be perfectly honest with you, as a DJ back then, it drove me insane. And I, even though I bought the album and had to, I suppose, and played it at many venues, I just couldn't stand listening to it for many, many years. And now I can sit back and listen to it and really enjoy that lady's voice. Nigerian born from England, really did well with that album and just carried on going and going. And I suppose now, well, I'd like something like that more than the stuff we currently get. If only you knew what you had at the time, eh? If only you knew what you had at the time. Before we finish off with two tracks from the 70s, from one from 71 and one from 77, I'm going to bring you a track from 2024 from an album that I fell in love with. Again, it was one of those that I didn't hear till late in the year, from Anders Osborne. The album is called Picasso's Villa, and this is a track called Reckless Heart.

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1: The last two songs that I'm going to play are going out especially for Kevin. I know many of you will like these, but I was talking to him today, a friend of mine I've known for 44 years, and we share a love of both of these artists. So these are for him. I'm not gone yet. Stick around. I'll be back afterwards. But these are for you, Kev.

Oh, dear, oh, dear, oh, dear. What a way to finish this show. David Bowie from his 1971 album Hunky Dory and Life on Mars, and Meatloaf's Bad Outta Hell album from 1977, and that wonderful track, 2 out of 3, Ain't Bad. Thanks for all your messages on the WhatsApp, Messenger, Inbox, here on the Facebook page, and to Sheila, who's been busily putting together, well, I don't want to say the word, but baskets, while listening to the show. Kevin, don't work too hard. Gotta take it easy, boy. You're a long time not here. Until the next time that the doors are open and the clocks are metaphorically set, you take care of yourself. Go on, get out of here.

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It's a shirt map for the next 2 hours. Some seriously good big people music. We're going to kick the show off today with 3 tracks from the awesome album from John Holt from Days Gone By, 1000 Volts of Holt. Enjoy!

at me. From his album, legendary album, 1000 Volts of Holtz. Too Much Love, You Baby, and Morning of My Life, here on the Reggae Vibe Show.

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1: Well, in come the thing them call a broken heart. This blessed love will never part. You don't know it from the start. Me tell them say I'm dirty, yeah. A Sean Paul and Sasha, come sing.

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Your love to me. Here on a Reggae Vibe Show with my good soul Chris Schatz. Big People Music in full effect. If you know, you know.

Kofi. I'm so proud. Stevie Face and Beanie Man. If I Follow My Heart. Carl Robinson. Make It With You. Here on the Reggae Vibe Show. Hope you got the volume cranked up loud and proud. And if it annoys the neighbours, just tell them to lock in, lock on to the Reggae Vibe Show every week. You're all sorted then.

The dread of the control, international control, and throughout the world, universal field marshal, who no partial, who played the boy selection without objection.

in time, back in time, back in time, back in time, back in time, back in time, back in time, back in time, back in time.

Lloyd and Claudette's Queen of the World, Dawn Penn. I Let You Go Boy, Carol Brown, A Little Action.

the legend that is Berris Hammond. There for you, Lukey D. Time to Shine. Dwayne Stevenson. Play that song. Well, that's the first hour of the Reggae Vibe show over and done with, but don't worry, gang. Do another hour. Big people music to come. Gonna go into the second half with some Barbara Jones.

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Berris Hammond and you, Roy. Ain't that loving you? The Mighty Diamonds and Luciano. Identity. Culture, Anthony B. Two Sevens Clash. We're on a Reggae Vibe Show.

mystical ruler himself, Gregory Isaacs, here on the Reggae Vibe Show. Sunday morning. Before that, Peter Spence and his excellent drinking from my saucer, getting the rewind, which I absolutely love. And before that one, Siddiqui, Hold Me Tight. Big people music.

Bob Marley and the Wailers. In the remix style. With the Chiniki Orchestra. How good were they? One love, people, get ready. And stir it up. Came out a couple of years ago. Absolutely superb. I know you were singing along. And the one finger was up in

The dread of the control, international control and throughout the world, universal field marshal, who no partial, who played the boy selection without objection.

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Once again, they're all free. Once again, enjoy. Don't forget to tell a friend, to tell a friend. About 9 minutes left. A bit of karaoke time for you.

0: Winston Hayward, the Do Ron Ron, Cornell Campbell, Then He Kissed Me. I know you were singing along. Well, that's another edition
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0: Reggae Bar Show over and done with. Hope you enjoyed the show as much as I did bringing it to you. Thank you for your ears and precious time. It's always appreciated. Until next time, take care, stay safe. And always remember, gang, it's okay not to be okay. Gonna leave you with some Freddie McKay and O'Carroll. Until next

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2: Hi, I'm Terry Sullivan, and welcome along to another Heatwave here on Smart Radio 101. Got a packed show today, got some great requests. Also got the featured album today. It is Ardeen Taylor's Indiana Wants Me from 1973. We're going to kick off the show with a person that everybody keeps asking for, and why not Mr. Stevie Wonder. This one goes out to Angela, Pat, Steve, and Leslie, and anybody else who loves Stevie Wonder like me. This is from 1976. This is Sir Duke.

Probably in 1981, that is Diana Ross and Lionel Richie, of course, and Endless Love. I think that was a movie soundtrack as well, or the theme to a movie. Anyhow, let's play the first track from today's featured album. The album was released in 1973, but the first track written by Holland, Taylor and Miller. That's Eddie Holland, of course. And it was actually a hit in the UK in 1968. Went to number 17 in the charts, and we all know this one. This is Ardeen Taylor and Gotta See Jane.

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0: year 1970, that is the legendary Four Tops featuring Levi Stubbs. And everybody's talking when I normally do most of the talking. Time for some messages from our sponsors. And we're right back with a song which in 2009 was voted Britain's favourite Motown song.
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Well, as I said, that was in 2009, the nation's favourite Motown song. When they did a poll, that was obviously for the 50th anniversary. When they did it for the 60th anniversary in 2019, it dropped down to number 10. But it's a cracking song, of course, written by the Miracles, recorded by both Marvin Gaye and none other than Gladys Knight and the Pips, among others. And, yeah, well, this song has been recorded by lots of people as well, but this is Martha Reeves and the Vandellas version. This is I Say a Little Prayer.

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That is the second track on side A of today's featured album. Of course, Indiana Wants Me, a year 1973, and of course, Ardeen Taylor. And that was Don't Fool Around, written by Holland and Taylor. This next song, it wasn't the biggest hit for him, but it was the second biggest hit for him, a huge hit in Britain in 1974. In fact, it went to number three, written by Holland, Dozier Holland, and of course, Ardeen Taylor himself. This is There's a Ghost in My House.

From the year 1970, that's Put a Little Love in Your Heart, of course, by David Ruffin, one-time lead singer of the legendary Temptations. We're going to play their iconic song later on in the show. I've had so many requests for that. I would guess 1 in 10 requests for a song is for this one. It is the one I'm going to play today is 6 minutes and 52 seconds long, just to give you a clue. And of course, if you'd like to request on today's show or next week's show or a future show, all you need to do is go over to my Facebook page. It is Terry Sullivan on Smart Radio, and leave me a message there in the post, the comment section of today's post. I know I'll get it right sooner or later. 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And if you put Heatwave request in the subject matter, it does help me with sorting out the emails. Yeah, and of course, if you'd just like to send me a message, I'd love to hear from you. Always nice to hear from our very good listeners, our regular listeners. And Pat, I know you're listening today, and I've already done Stevie. You may do some more later on. It depends how good you are. If you don't send me any more rude messages saying you'd forgotten Stevie, like I did the other week.

Well, another track form, today's featured album, that is Ain't It a Sad Thing, written by Ardeen Taylor himself. And yeah, great song, that one. We've got two more this hour, and another six, the B-side, or the B-side of the album, used to have then, in the second hour. But let's get away again from the featured album and play this one. From the Supremes, the legendary Supremes, of course. The Doyens of Motown, probably the second biggest, well, no, they are the biggest selling group for Motown. The Supremes, this one is called Stop in the Name of Love.

0: From the year 1970, the band were there at the very, very beginning of Motown Records, 1959. It is called Smokey Robinson and the Miracles, and Tears of a Clown. Well, time for some more messages from our sponsors, and we're right back with another track from today's featured album, Indiana Wants Me, from Ardeen Taylor.
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Another track from Ardeen Taylor's album, Indiana Wants Me. That was Backstreet, written by, of course, Ardeen himself. Got one more to play this hour, and then six more to play in the second hour. But as we close out the first hour of today's Heatwave, I'm going to play this one from the legendary Jimmy Ruffin and What Becomes of the Broken Hearted.

He's Jimmy Ruffin and What Becomes of the Brokenhearted. I could be cruel and say most of them work here at Smart Radio. And now let's play the final track on side one of today's featured album, Ardeen Taylor's Indiana Wants Me, released in the UK 1973. Of course, featured the hits Gotta See Jane, There's a Ghost in My House, and of course the title track, which I will be playing in the second hour. But let's play this one, written by Whitfield and Strong, of course. So Norman Whitfield Barrett, Strong, and this is called Gonna Give Her All the Love I've Got.

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1: That is Reflections, of course, from Diana Ross and the Supremes, the legendary Supremes. One time called the No-Hit Supremes, and they had 8 number ones in America. Consecutive number ones, anyhow. So we've got lots more coming up in the show. A little bit more Stevie Wonder. We've got the long song, of course, the one that everybody requests. So I'm going to play that today. Also, got there's 6 more tracks to play from today's featured album. And I'll tell you what, let's play the title track now. It was the biggest hit for Ardeen Taylor. Went to number 2 in the year 1970, written by himself. This is Indiana Wants Me.

One of the great duets of Motown. You know I love my duets. That is Kim West and Marvin Gaye. Let's do it. Let's fall in love. Why not? Anyhow, up next is a gentleman. Well, he wrote this probably the naughtiest song ever written for Motown. If you listen to the lyrics, and it used to be the ringtone on my phone, and I thought I'd better change it. He went on to become the man behind the Mary Jane Girls. I'm talking about none other than Rick James. This is Super Freak.

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That is Woman Alive, of course, from today's featured album, Indiana Wants Me, 1973, written by Ardeen Taylor himself. Let me tell you a little bit about Mr. Ardeen Taylor. Richard Dean Taylor, his name was, born 1939, sadly passed away 2022, 7th of January. Canadian musician, most notable as singer, songwriter, and producer for Motown Records during the 60s and 70s. Taylor was one of the most underrated acts ever to record under Motown label. As a singer, Taylor was known in the US for the chart-topping hit Indiana Wants Me, which went to number one, and also number two in Canada and number two in the UK. It peaked at number five on the Billboard Hot 100, and Taylor became known in the UK for other hits, so Gotta See Jane and There's a Ghost in My House. And that's a little bit about Ardeen Taylor. Let's play another track from the album, shall we? This is Candy Apple Red.

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When they'd ask me who I'm living for,

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the legendary Edwin Starr and his song, it's an anti-Vietnam War song called War, of course, made famous by Frankie Goes to Hollywood and Bruce Springsteen more recently, but that's, Edwin Starr. Of course, Edwin had the great pleasure of meeting many, many years ago when he moved to England. He used to live in Nottingham from 1980 to 2002 when he sadly passed away. I had nothing to do with that. And he's buried in Nottingham. And on his gravestone, it says, "Here lies Edwin Starr, Agent 00 Soul." What a great tribute to the man, and what a voice. Probably an underrated singer, I would say. Anyhow, shall we go talk about underrated singers? This guy, I say, is one of the most underrated acts ever to appear on Motown's label. Gentleman's R. Dean Taylor, the album Indiana Wants Me, 1973. This is a track called Love's Your Name.

And of course, Michael Jackson from the year 1972. That is You've Got a Friend. Now, in Motown, tried every time a type of music. They tried the soul music, a bit of twist, of course. Some strange music. Some of it wasn't great hits. Some of it really was. But this is, I think, a great cover version of a classic country song, of course, made famous by Glen Campbell. This is Smokey Robinson and his version of Wichita Lineman.

Anyhow, we've got two more tracks from today's featured album to squeeze in, and we're going to play one of them now. This is track 5 on the B side of the album, or side B. Remember the albums? Yeah. This is called simply Shadow.

That is Nowhere to Run, of course, by the lady who gave me the title of the show, Heatwave. That is Martha Reeves, along with the Vandellas. Ah, what a great song that is. And if you missed out the interview I did with Martha Reeves very early on, in fact, quite a few years ago now, is available still on our website. All the W's, smartradio101.com. Go under Area 101 and you'll see interviews. And if you scroll right down the bottom, you'll see a picture of Martha Reeves, and you click on that and you can listen along. Great, great interview. Really nice lady. Anyhow, let's get back to the music, shall we? And this one from Diana Ross. This is Upside Down.

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Now that is the final track on today's featured album, Ardeen Taylor's Indiana Wants Me, and that is Taos, New Mexico. Well, it's almost towards the end of the show, and I'm going to get lynched if I don't play another song from this gentleman. This is Stevie Wonder and My Cherie Amour.

That is My Sharia Moore, of course, from Stevie Wonder, probably the artist I get the most requests for. And I did promise you at the end of the show I'm going to play the song that I get the most requests for. Say, probably 10% of requests I get are for this song. Anyhow, it's time for me to say goodbye. I can't believe the 2 hours has flown by. For me, Terry Sullivan, it's bye for now. I'm going to leave you with this one from the legendary Temptations. This is Papa Was a Rolling Stone.

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2: Something a little bit different on the show again this week. I'm going to go back to the remix format, so some up-to-date remixes of classic tunes, and also an unreleased version of a classic tune. So that's what's to come on the show today. So there's no R&B, there's no UK garage, no Four to the Floor, but there is DJ Nobby in the mix. Other than that, it's all remixes. This is Twism, Kathy Sledge, and Thinking of You.

Okay, so it's not strictly a remix. I suppose it's half a cover, half a remix. It's Twism and Kathy Sledge, Thinking of You. Saturday Club Classics. My name is Hugh Williams. Of course, DJ Nobby will be up with you in the second half of the show. But from now until he comes on, I will be playing you some remixes, mostly remixes of current tunes. And as I said before, an unreleased version of another classic dance tune. Right, this is the Groove Motion remix of Degrees of Motion, and you want it right now.

Groove Motions remaster and retouch of Do You Want It Right Now? Degrees of Motion. Let me get this right. Degrees of Motion, Groove Motions edits. You're listening to Saturday Club Classics and me getting my words in a twist. This is Michael Gray's remix of A Diva In and Out of My Life. There'll be another Michael Gray remix coming up as well.

Groove Motion's re-edits of D-Light's Groove is in the Heart. And so, what I've been doing is I've just gone into my folders and I found some remixes of well-known tracks. And I thought I'd share them with you on the show today. Three remixes in a row now from Australian DJ Sergeant, or remixer Sergeant Slick. First of those...

Australia's Sergeant Slick, that is Baby D and Let Me Be Your Fantasy, and another one from him right now. This is Ralphie Rosario, Take Me Up.

Michael Gray. That is Cultural Vibe and Mafumbe. Two more from me before I hand you over to DJ Nobby for the second half of the show. He will, as always, be in the mix. This next tune, I suppose, when it wasn't really a cool track, it was more of a, I don't know, just... It was big commercial success, but not a cool track in any way, shape or form. But this remix is pretty cool. This is the Silash and Dopper remix of Yolanda Be Cool.

Of Yolanda Be Cool, D Cup, and We No Speak Americano. There we go. Time for just one more before DJ Nobby takes over for the second half. On behalf of my sponsor, Music for the Soul Records, on behalf of myself, Hugh Williams, massive thank you for listening to my piece of the show. But please don't switch off. DJ Nobby will be up next. Now, the last tune, I did say right at the beginning there'd be an unreleased mix of a tune. And it's Rui De Silva, and this is the unreleased dirty mix of Touch Me, which contains a rather cheeky Spandau Ballet sample, which they had to take out for the actual release. Until next week from me, it is goodbye.

running for winning. You know we'll be getting some, getting chickies for fun. Watch it doing, cause we'll be running for winning. You know we'll be getting some, getting chickies for fun. 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You know we'll be getting some, getting chickies for fun. 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You know we'll be

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Welcome along to The Time Tunnel with me, Neil Jones. Get ready for 2 hours of great music and I'm sure some great memories as I take you back each and every week to either the 60s, 70s, 80s, 90s or beyond for some of the best music around. So why don't you just settle yourself down, get ready to join me right here in The Time Tunnel.

0: 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Because music matters.
1: Oh, does the joust, and welcome to the special brew. Yes, yes, yes, yes, yes. What's happening today? Did I say welcome to the special brew? Oh, dear. Special Brew by Bad Manners kicking off the show. Welcome, I should have said, and there was Special Brew. Welcome to the Time Tunnel with me, Mr. Jones. Today we are going back to the 80s. Oh, yes. You know what they say about the 80s. It was the decade of MTV, the Walkman, VHS tapes, Trivial Pursuit, Super Mario, as well as blockbuster movies like Aliens, Raiders of the Lost Ark, and Die Hard. The 70s had it all, and the kids thought it couldn't get any better. Were they right? Let's go find out.

0: hits from the 1980s.
1: Oh, yes. Billy Idol there getting to number seven. All the way back there, 1987. And in 81, oh, yes, 81, Anika got to number one.

I remember that coming out. Japanese Boy, number one. Good morning to all of you out there listening in to my faithful, you know who you are, my constant companions, my messaging Marys, and, of course, the silent listeners, those of you that just listen. But you don't want to waste time messaging me. That's all fine. Follow me on Facebook and Instagram at Neil on the Radio. That's all you got to do. And you can see all the posts for all the shows I do and any catch-ups that are posted for you to listen to again. Or if you just happen to miss it, you get a chance. Not all shows will be put on the catch-up, but most will. And maybe not all shows will be shared onto the Facebook page. You need to go along to the Mixcloud account. 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Links to that you can find on websites and things like that. Email me if you just don't know, and all you have to do is email neilontheradio@outlook.com. It's quite simple, very, very simple. Love to hear from you. Now, I'm looking at the music that I put in. We do a love track, and it's a double love track today. Or I should say a quadruple. There's four love tracks that are in the love track section of the show. Two in the first hour, two in the second. But there's more songs on the list that are love songs, so I'm going to change a few around. Otherwise, it will just become a complete love show. So we're going to do the first two. One got to number three, one got to number one, both from 1987. Angry Anderson and Boy George.

0: Two great love tracks today here on the Time Tunnel. 1980s. Angry Anderson suddenly getting to number three, and Boy George's version of Everything I Own getting all the way to the top of the charts at number one. If you've got a love track that you'd like me to play, email me neilontheradio@outlook.com and just put the name of the show that you're requesting for. And you never know, maybe next time around here on the Time Tunnel, I'll be playing your request.
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Bonnie Tyler's holding out for a hero from the original Footloose, and we'll bring you more from the Footloose movie in future editions as we head down the time tunnel back into the 80s.

while back now on one of the shows I was tuned into, from Bob Dylan. I believe that was from the 80s. Could you please play that? Yes, 1989. Didn't chart here in the UK. A track called Political World.

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1: The personalities on this radio show are going to take a quick break. 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

Bob Marley's Buffalo Soldier getting number four here in the UK charts back in 1983. And UB40's Rat in My Kitchen getting to number 12 back in 1987. 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
1: Oh, big fan of Delamitri, Hammering Heart there from the album Delamitri in 1985. Likewise, big fans of The Stranglers and INXS. So we're going to go to 1982 for number 7 hit from The Stranglers and Strange Little Girl. And to 1987 for INXS's I Need You Tonight, that got to number 2.

wonderful stuff. Need you tonight. You're listening to The Time Tunnel with me, Neil Jones, and we are back in the 80s. And one more song will take us to the top of the first hour, into hour two. And boy, do we have some great music for you in hour two, like we haven't had great music in hour one, eh? Loads of messages coming through on the inbox, and that's great. And I haven't been back to the Facebook page, Neil on the Radio. I do apologise. But that's okay. That's okay. You're getting in touch with me a different way. That's all that matters, as long as you're getting in touch. And I will try and respond to all of you in due course. I'm going to go to 83, 84 and 87 is what we're doing to finish off hour one and begin hour two. Bell Stars, Billy Ocean and Belinda Carlisle.

the Bell Stars, Billy Ocean, Belinda Carlisle. Definitely in the 80s, aren't we? Is the 80s your bag, or do you like the 70s or the 60s, or is it the 90s? The time tunnel visits each of those decades. Watch out for the post and see where we're going to step into when we take a trip down through the time tunnel.

Number 9 for the Associates and Party Fizz 2. Getting to number 15, Bauhaus, and their version of Ziggy Stardust.

I always say never cover a Bowie song, but they didn't do bad, did they? Only got to number 15, though, in the UK charts. Some things we will not stomach. 1982. It's time for another one of those long songs. My long song of the day, in fact, and another time to call Mommy and get myself a cup of coffee. But I'll be back with two more love tracks for you right after this little beauty. I had to travel all the way to Brighton to buy this on a 12-inch single because nowhere in my area had it. I said, go to Brighton. And we went away, a friend of me and a couple of ladies, for a weekend. And first shop I walked into, this was there as a 12-inch. Fond memories indeed.

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1: Yeah, the 12-inch mix there of Tainted Love, and where did our love go? Oh, dear, oh, dear. Yes. Welcome to the 80s, and welcome to the second part of our love track of the day. We did two in the first hour, and we've got two for you today. Both of them got to number one, the first in 1986, and the second in 1985. Should we do it in year order? Yeah, let's do it in year order. 1985 first, it's Alf's love track of the day, and she's picked the song from Whitney Houston.

from the blockbuster movie Top Gun, of course. Berlin's Take My Breath Away. Inside the last half hour of the show, and next we go to 1985. This track only made it number 3 in the charts, but it got to number 1 in 2022, thanks to that wonderful program, Stranger Things.

0: Kate Bush and Running Up That Hill. You're listening to The Time Tunnel with me, Neil Jones. And we go to 1983 and a number two hit from the one and only David Bowie this time around. No covers at all.
1: Jam along to the 80s. 1983.

always looked out to Tom Jones' number, got to number five back in 1988. But it was really an Art of Noise number featuring Tom Jones. And the Prince song, Kiss. If you've never heard the Prince song, Prince wrote it, Prince recorded it. Give it a listen. I like the Prince version. Maybe I'll bring it to you on another show. Got time for two more tracks, and then we're done on this edition of The Love Track, and it'll be time for us to step back to the present. But for now, two more tracks still to come from the 80s.

number 10 for ZZ Top. Give Me All Your Loving off the Eliminator album. Back in 1983. And we are about done here on the time tunnel. I'll be back with you with another show next time around. Who knows? I could be in the 90s. Could just go to the 60s or even the 70s again. Heck, I may stay in the 80s. You'll have to watch out for the post. Follow the Facebook page, Neil on the Radio. Same for Instagram, Neil on the Radio. You'll never miss a show, and you'll know exactly what's coming up. Thanks for all your messages today on the WhatsApp and the inbox through the Facebook page. Some of you like to keep it private. There's nothing wrong with that. It's been good to hear from you, and I hope you've enjoyed the mix of music, the love tracks. Get in touch with me with your choices, Neil on the Radio at outlook.com. And who knows, next time as we step into the time tunnel, wherever we may land, I may be playing one of your requests. It's that simple. Yep, that simple. Until the next time, go on. Get out of here.

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We started off this week's Chatterbox with two from the 80s. First, we had the Thompson Twins and In the Name of Love, and of course, Wham and Freedom, something we all like. And we're going to go, well, more or less up to date, and this one from Leanne Rimes, and You Can't Fight the Moonlight.

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Now that is Rihanna, of course, and up next is a new single from a gentleman called Steve Heathcock. He hails from the West Midlands, and this is his brand new single. 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

That is Tina Arena and Sorrento Moon. I remember. Do you remember? Yeah, we're going back to the 90s. It seems a long while ago, doesn't it? Anyway, a band that doesn't get played on the radio a lot, but I'm going to play it. We're going to go back to the 60s and the band Santana. And it's a track called Jingo.

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1: Yeah, indeed, you are listening to Chatterbox here on Smart Radio 101. We just heard from Santana and Jingo. And that was a huge club classic when I first started DJing back in the 80s. Yeah, that's 1980s, not 1980s. It was done by a band called Candido then and had the dance floors rocking. Now then, we're going to stay with the 60s, and this one from Taj Mahal. This is Ain't That a Lot of Love.

That is Pete Burns, of course, and the band Dead or Alive, and You Spin Me Round Like a Record. Do you remember those days? I've forgotten what it's like to use turntables. I have one, but we all use MP3s now. The proper DJs use MP3s. And we're going to play another song, which was a club classic when I was around. First started out DJing, and I did use records then. Used to heft them up the stairs of clubs around London and Cambridgeshire. It was great fun, not. Now,

The Timeless Dolly Parton, of course, and Jolene, and another band and who seem to have been around a long while. They have been around a few years and recently played the biggest ever concert to over 200,000 people. The band are called Coldplay. This is Everglow.

That is Earth, Wind and Fire and Let's Groove. And I always said if I opened an Indian restaurant, that's what I'd call it. No, not Let's Groove, Earth, Wind and Fire. And I love that sort of sound. And this one from the 60s. Oh, this is a great song from Blood, Sweat and Tears. And of course, You've Made Me So Very Happy.

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1: As we go from the first hour to the second hour of today's Chatterbox Show, that is My Simple Heart, former course, King Charles's favourite band, allegedly, 3 Degrees. And let's stay with the girl bands. And this one, again from the 70s, this is the Pointer Sisters and Fire.

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I think there's a bit of a theme going on. We had Pointer Sisters Fire, James Blunt and Bonfire Heart. And up next is this one from Alicia Keys. This is Girl on Fire. She's just

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Yeah, a bit of good old country with a bit of Johnny Cash, the man in black himself, and it ain't me, babe. Now, a member of this band used to live in the area. In fact, in Gorleston, I believe, it's Hannah Spirit. The band are S Club 7, and Bring It All Back.

I'd ease the script and break even. My sister and her husband went to see this gentleman a few months ago and said he was sensational. He saw him over in Oxford. I'm talking about James Morrison, and this is Broken Strings.

My name is Harry Nilsson, and without you, and this next song is the most played record on the radio since the year 2000. I'm talking about Snow Patrol and Chasing Cars.

That is Vanessa Carlton and 8,000 Miles. And I thought, what could I follow that with? Yeah, they're lightweights really, aren't they? This is The Proclaimers, and I'm going to be 500 miles.

Now the sound of Atomic Kitten and their version of the Blondie classic, The Tide Is High. Well, I can't believe the 2 hours has flown by as always. From me, Terry Sullivan, it's bye for now. I'm going to leave you with this lady, the pocket rocket herself, Kylie Minogue, and Better the Devil You Know.

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3: It's me, Mick Hall. The next 2 hours, you're mine for the 90s and the noughties. Phil Collins.

So we seriously are not messing around this week. The 90s so far, we've had Phil Collins, Roxette, we've got to make room and time for the Venga Boys. It's time for Uncle John from Jamaica.

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1: So we still have loads of treats to come between now and the end of the show. Meanwhile, staying with the noughties, 2005, Nuzloppy.

0: be. So I told a little fib. It was actually 2006. Let's go. 2000. Bang on. Gabrielle.
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0: So I'm sure, as you probably know by now, we do like a little bit of a sing-along on this show, United's a Naughty Show, with me, McCall. This week, we're going to do it again. Vocals at the ready, it's Perfect Day.
1: Just a perfect day. Drink sangria.

0: So doing what we do, the best, the 90s and noughties show. Sean Kingston, Rihanna, The Lars. Should I stay or should I go? It's The Clash.
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3: I like them black girls. 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

0: So we've made some time up. Let's get one more in. Time to squeeze it in. It's ATB. Until next week.
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0: Act one is over without costume change. The principal would like to leave the stage. 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
1: Starting off today's show with a little bit of Rod Stewart, mainly because I like the guitar work in that song with I Was Only Joking, and everybody, or he tried to make out that he was Scottish, even though he was born in London. But good on him for trying to get away with it. Anyway, you're listening to the Sensational 70s Show with me, Gord Cooper, and for the next 55 minutes or so, I'm going to be playing what I consider to have been some of the best music around in the 70s, and there was a lot of it around, including this one from Al Green.

Art Garfunkel singing about some blimmin' rabbits or other, if I remember rightly, with Bright Eyes. Well, actually, it's from Watership Down, but you know what I mean. His Fate for Breakfast was probably one of the best albums of the 70s. Before that, Amy Stewart with Knock on Wood, Al Green with Let's Stay Together, and start off today's show was Rod the Mod with I Was Only Joking.

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1: Bread, with the original version of Everything I Own covered over the decades by a few other people, brings us more or less to the halfway stage of today's show. The show, of course, being the Supersonic 70s show with me, Gord Cooper. Before that, Bob Marley and the Wailers with Is This Love, Billy Ocean with Red Light Spells Danger, and apologies to any Barry Manilow fans for cutting him a little bit short at the end of Coco Cabana. See, I have to apologise to any Barry Manilow fans, because you didn't diss Barry. He's got fans everywhere. No matter where I'm playing out in the world, I know there's Bazza fans out there. And if I'm not kind, they will let me know. otherwise, I'm going to have to learn a little bit of kung fu fighting.
2: Oh.

along with David Cassidy. This chap was probably one of the biggest pin-ups of the 70s. David Essex and Lamplight. Before that, the Commodores with Lionel Richie, of course, and Three Times a Lady. And Nile Rodgers and Chic with Le Freak. Carl Douglas, which everybody knows, no matter when they were born, everybody knows Kung Fu Fighting by Carl Douglas.

that situation at some time or another. I know I have. Recently, I heard a most beautiful song with a dynamic lyric that really expresses this feeling of loneliness. It means a lot to me personally, and I'd like to share it with you. I think you'll see what I mean.

Time has crept upon us far too quick, and we've come to the end of the show. The show, of course, being the Supersonic 70s with me, Gord Cooper, Gladys Knight and the Pips. More or less takes us to the end of the show with Help Me Make It Through the Night. Before that, a little bit of Elton John with his Honky Cat. But I'm going to finish off with Queen, who know a good old-fashioned lover boy. So thanks for listening, and I'll see you all again, same time, same place, same channel next week. Bye for now.

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1: Hi, I'm Terry Sullivan and welcome along to another Country Gold here on Smart Radio. 2 hours of great country music from the 60s right up to 2009. With a kick off today's show with this one from Shania Twain. This is That Don't Impress Me Much.

that articles. Tammy Wynette and Stan by Your Man. This next gentleman, he had his own TV series on American TV. And I remember he came over to Britain when I was a young lad. Sadly, no longer with us. This is John Denver and Take Me Home, Country Roads.

That is Mel McDaniel, and who's been sleeping in my bed? Bit of a leading question. Now, enough of that. Let's get back to the music and this one from Colleen Carter. This is Every Little Thing.

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Bit of 90s country there with Neil McCoy and The Shake. Let's come a little bit closer to the current day. And this one from Chris Stapleton and Pink. Love Me Anyway.

0: One of my favourite artists, that is Elvis Presley, of course, the late great King himself, and T-R-O-U-B-L-E, Trouble. This gentleman, obviously, another absolute legend of country music. This is Kenny Rogers and Lady.
1: Thank you. Thank you very much. I have a new single that's been out maybe 10 days or so. For those of you who have not heard it, I will tell you that it was written and produced by a young man named Lionel Richie of the Commodores, and it's called Lady.

That is Randy Travis and Forever and Ever. Amen. Well, this next song is not one of the ones you'd think of being a country song, but believe me, it is a great country song. Gentlemen, Elvis Costello, along with The Attractions, this is Goodyear for the Roses.

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That is George Strait and Amarillo by Morning. Of course, Amarillo, made famous by Tony Christie and Show Me the Way to Amarillo. Never been. Any of you been? Yeah, if you've ever been there, send me a message via my Facebook page. It is Terry Sullivan on Smart Radio. Tell me all about Amarillo, why I should go there, and what's good about it, and what's not so good about it if you've been there. Anyhow, let's get back to the music. And this one from Michael O'Neill. This is 712s.

That is Edwin McCain, and I'll be almost the end of the first hour of today's Country Gold Show. Coming up here in the second hour, we've got some tracks from none other than Brian White, a bit of a Johnny Cash, to name a few. But let's kick off the second hour of the show with this one from the Charlie Daniels Band. I know I played it a couple of weeks ago, but I've been asked for it again. And this one goes out for you, Brian, in Great Yarmouth. This is the Charlie Daniels Band, and Devil Went Down to Georgia.

The devil went down to Georgia. He was looking for a soul to steal. He was in a bind because he was way behind and he was willing to make a deal. When he came across this young man sawing on a fiddle and playing it hot, and the devil jumped up on a hickory stump and said, "Boy, let me tell you what. I guess you didn't know it, but I'm a fiddle player too. And if you'd care to take a dare, I'll make a bet with you. Now you play pretty good fiddle, boy, but give the devil his due. I bet a fiddle of gold against your soul, because I think I'm better than you." The boy said, "My name's Johnny, and it might be a sin, but I'll take your bet, and you're going to regret, because I'm the best as ever."

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And he pulled the bow across the strings and it made an evil hiss. And then a band of demons joined in. And

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Johnny said, "Devil, just come on back if you ever want to try again. I done told you once, you son of a bitch, I'm the..."

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2: Yes, you're listening to Country Gold with me, Terry Sullivan. All these songs from the 60s up to 2009. And that was Brian White and God Gave Me You. Now, I mentioned in the second I'm going to be playing a couple of tracks, or a track from none other than Johnny Cash. Well, this is Johnny Cash along with June Carter Cash and a song called Jackson.

That is Southern Nights from Glen Campbell. Up next is this one. If you're an age, you'll remember this TV show. Yeah, the Dukes of Hazzard. Do you remember? Yeah, it was Saturday night, fodder in England, and I think it was across the world. Huge hit for a very short time. Well, the gentleman who recorded the theme tune is a gentleman called Waylon Jennings. Let's play that now. It's called the theme from Dukes of Hazzard, called Good Old Boys.

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That is Anne Murray and a lovely sedate song called You Needed Me. Let's stay with the ladies of country and, of course, Crystal Gayle. And like me, she's talking in your sleep.

That is Highway 101, and baby, I'm missing you. That's a road named after this radio station, of course, Smart Country 101 and Smart Radio 101. Yeah, did they not know they were going to name it after us? Yeah, of course they didn't. Talking rubbish as normal. Well, let's play this one. This is from Travis Tritt. This is I'm Gonna Be Somebody.

That is Loretta Lynn, and of course the coal miner's daughter. I remember the movie being made about the life of Loretta Lynn. I think it was, if I'm correct, Sissy Spacek who played Loretta Lynn in the film. What a great movie it was. Now let's go right back to one of the early sort of, well, country stars, I suppose. Well, not the very early country stars, but one of the earliest ones that charted. This is Jim Reeves. I mean, this is Distant Drums.

As we go into the last 20 minutes of today's Country Gold, that was a Nitty Gritty Band. And all I have to do is dream, like most of us. We dream about certain things. Do you remember when you were a child? What did you dream about becoming? Yeah, I don't know. Train driver? The girls always wanted to have a pony. I remember all that thing. Anyhow, let's get back to the music, shall we? All this waffling. I don't know. What am I like? Anyhow, let's play this one from Charlie Rich. 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

That is Juice Newton and Angel of the Morning. And don't forget, if you'd like a request on a future Country Gold show, all you need to do is go over to my Facebook page. Either leave me a message in the comment section under today's post, or you can send me an email. 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Of course, as many artists as you'd like and as many songs as you'd like, and I do my very best. Bear in mind, it has to be from the year 1960 up to 2009. That's the ground rules. Anything else goes. Of course, it has to be country, really, doesn't it? let's play another song, shall we? This one is from Willie Nelson. This is Blue Eyes Crying in the Rain.

0: That is Billy Way Cyrus, of course, and those boots are made for walking. Yep, and also standing in puddles and lots of other things. Now, I think I've got time for two more songs. Play this one. It was the theme tune to a Clint Eastwood movie. This is Eddie Rabber and Every Which Way But Loose.
1: I've always been the kind of man who doesn't believe in strings.

There we are. That is Eddie Rabbit and Every Which Way But Loose. I always remember that. Clint Eastwood. And he used to go, right hand Clyde, and Clyde used to put his hand out the window. He's a orangutan and smack them in the face. Great movie. If you haven't not seen it, I think there's another one, Every Which Way You Can, a sequel to it. So anyhow, it is time for me to say goodbye. Until next time, for me, Terry Sullivan, it's bye for now. We leave you with this one from Patsy Cline, I Fall to Pieces.

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0: That is the brand new single from Johnny Britt. It's the R&B mix of You Are Beautiful. You are listening to The Sold Out Show. My name is Hugh Williams. Loads and loads of excellent soulful music coming your way in today's show. We've got some new stuff. We've got the classic track. We've got some more Dr. Packer remixes. We got a track from the new album from Michael Gray, which is a very nice little cover version. And like loads more. Right, this is brand new from Miracle Thomas, produced by Rob Hart. This is Live Your Life.
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Miracle Thomas, and it's new from her. It's called Live Your Life. As I said, that's a Rob Hart production. Of course, Rob Hart of Cool Million fame. Right, this is Down to Earth featuring Bobby Shepherd, and this is called Sweet Surrender.

0: Very nice. I like that. It's called Sweet Surrender, and it was from Down to Earth, featuring Bobby Shepherd. And last week I played, I think, three tracks from the new Dr. Paco remix album, which is remixes 9 decades with his own particular takes on classic tunes from... across the decades, as it were. And this week I've got two more tracks from that album, and the first of those comes from Loose Ends, and this is Dr. Packer's remix of Hanging on a String.
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Yes, and as always, there's a mix-out bit, isn't there? Because the package is designed for DJs. Anyway, Dr. Packer's remix of Loose Ends, Hanging on a String.

New music from Debbie Rivers. That is called Next Lifetime. You're listening to The Soul Out Show. My name is Hugh Williams. And coming up now, more new music. This time, Nicole Henry and Everything Is Fine.

That is American jazz singer Nicole Henry, and that is called Everything Is Fine. And I've been waiting for this album for quite a while now. It's the new album, or I think could be the debut album, in fact, from The Marlowes. The album is called The Hotel Malibu, and this track is called I'm Just a Girl.

That is the Marlowe's I'm Just a Girl. And, right, some more new music. This is a little bit more up-tempo. This is Grace Bones and Jackie B, and this is called Found Love.

0: Yes, that is Grace Bones and Jackie B, and that's called Found Love, and another remix from Dr. Packer coming your way right now. His take on the OJs, Put Our Heads Together.
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0: remixed for 2026. That is Chris Kingdon, and that is called Time and Space. And we've got a track from the new Michael Gray album. The album is called You Me, or something like that, anyway. And this is actually the lead single from the album. This is cover version, and this is Michael Gray and Brian Maz, and this is Ascension.
1: Sold Out Show is

That's the lead single from his latest album. It's Michael Gray featuring Brian Maz, and that's, of course, Ascension. I'll play some more tracks from that album in the weeks to come. This is an Alex DeCio edit of Ultranate and New Kind of Medicine.

Sinatra remixed or re-edited, should I say, by Alex DeCio. New Kind of Medicine, and the time has come for the classic track spot. Right, so this track was released in 1985. Title track from the album of the same name, produced by Systems Mick Murphy and David Frank. Featured vocals from Audrey Wheeler. This track is Jeff Lorber and Step by Step.

DJ Hugh Williams. Hugh Williams. The Sold Out Show. The Sold Out Show.

second half of the show today. That is Sophia Rubina. New from her is called Truth About Love. You're listening to the Sold Out Show, of course. What else would you be listening to? This is Stone Paxton, Caught in the Storm.

Yes, that is Stone Paxton, and his latest release is called Caught in the Storm. Played this next one on the show for the first time last week. It's a great remix from Georgie B of Charlotte Prosperet, and this is Expectations.

Yes, he's done a mighty fine job remixing that track. It's Georgia B's remix of Shyla Prospere, Expectations, the sold-out show. Still loads and loads of good music to come, like this. Johnson, Johnson and Johnson.

Yes, indeed. Johnson, Johnson, Johnson. Johnson. No, it's Johnson, Johnson & Johnson. And that is called Trouble, and that is their current single. Just a quick reminder that supporting independent artists is absolutely vital because they need the money to be able to afford to make more music. So just buy the stuff you like. Pay for your downloads, pay for your CDs, whatever it is, whatever format you like. But remember to support independent artists. Absolutely vital. Right. This is Jeff Waddington and Tamika Jackson. And this is called I'll Always Love You.

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Terry Green, Dino Sirius and Brandon Lane. That is called Starlight. And this is Nightshade UK, More Than Half.

gimme. Yes, indeed. Nightshade UK, more than half. And now, my old mate Cliff and CJ's connection. What you want to do, in brackets, tell me.

CJ's Connection, their current release, it's called What You Wanna Do. Right, played this last week. Zed Soul, and this is called Who's Gonna Rescue My Heart?

That is rather nice, isn't it? It's Zed Soul, and that track is called Who's Gonna Rescue My Heart? Right, still got time for another six tunes on today's Sold Out show. And the first of those is JC Soul, and this is called Show Me.

Frank Blythe on the remix of Macho Boss's Magic Water. About 15 minutes left on today's show. So that's about all four tunes, something like that. This is Z Diasi, and this is called Vacation.

Yes, indeedy. Are you indeed a distant memory? That is Nadia and Thinking. And this is Reggie Myrix and Taiwan. And this is called The Sweetest. And this is the Nigel Lewis remix.

0: Really nice track, isn't it? Really, really nice track. Reggie Myricks and Taiwan, the sweetest. And I'm afraid that's it on the show today. On behalf of my sponsor, Music for the Soul Records, DavesRareCDs.com, on behalf of myself, Hugh Williams, a massive thank you for listening to the show. Be doing the same thing next week. I'm going to leave you with Dennis Collins, and this is What Can I Do For You. Until next week from me. Bye-bye.
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Welcome back. Welcome back to this week's edition of Gothica. Yes, it's time to embrace the dark. As we like to say, music tonight from Lord of the Lost with Cats in Space, Secret Cameras, Beyond the Black, Mono Inks, Soulbound, Marilyn Manson, Ist, Evanescence, Norwegian, Softgidden, Fields of the Nephilim, Bella Morte, Nightcrawl, The Mission, Paradise Lost, oh, there's so much more. Sisters of Mercy, we've got it all. So settle yourself back for 2 hours of great, great gothic rock and metal. 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Grab yourself a drink. Settle down. Because it's just going to continue to be as wonderful and dark as the kickoff song All About Eve, Flowers in Our Hair. Bringing you music from way back in 1980s, right the way through to today. Oh, that caught me off guard. She Wants Revenge from 2005, off the self-titled album, and this is Out of Control.

We started off in England with She Wants Revenge, and that was All About Eve, and off to LA for She Wants Revenge there and Out of Control. Next, well, a mixture of Germany and England. A cracking track I was listening to, and the first track we're going to play of eight tonight from 2026. The band is called Lord of the Lost. It's featuring Cats in Space. So a German band from Hamburg featuring an English band, Cats in Space. And a track called Take Me Far Away. So settle back, enjoy this, and as always, let me know what you think of any of the songs that I play tonight.

do like that. I like that a lot. Lord of the Lost and Take Me Far Away featuring Cats in Space, a collaboration from Germany and England. And next up, two separate tracks, one from England and one from Germany. Formed London, England, Secret Cameras and Our Love up next, followed by, from Germany, Beyond the Black and a wonderful track called Break the Silence from the 2026 album of the same name. Both of these tracks from 2026. And then we're going to go back to, where should we go? 1990 and 2003. But first, two from 2026. This is Secret Cameras.

I really like that. And what I've heard so far of the album, I'm really enjoying that as well. I'll bring you more in future weeks. Germany, very, very strong in this category, and I'm sure we're going to hear a lot more from them. Requested over and over and over this next track so many times since we've started doing Gothica. It's about time we brought it to you.

I remember when that came out in the video. Everyone went crazy for it, didn't they? And last week we played the brand new song from them. So good to see still around doing their thing. Jem Burrows from the band Crow Silver got in touch after the first show, said really love it, will be tuning in, listening to more, and gave me a list of bands that he would like to hear played on the show, and we played some of them, and tonight another of the bands off his list, Fields of Nephilim, great stuff. You think to yourself, yeah, we're going to play some great gothic rock from Stevenage. Turns out you can indeed.

Fields of the Nephilim there, and the track And There Will Your Heart Be Also, from the 1990 album Elysium, and at 7.5 minutes long, not my long song of the night. That honour goes to Sisters of Mercy in hour two. Now, joining me just about every single Monday night, whether it's Gothica or my other rock show, Bad Monkey, we have Missy and Doc, and they're always there for you to chat to in the Facebook page, Neil on the Radio. And they're no stranger to the next act, an alternative rock band, is the best way we can describe them, I suppose. They're no strangers to the Monday nights, Norwegian Soft Kitten, and they follow me on other shows I do, and it's always a pleasure to play their music. And they got in touch with me and said, "Well, we've kind of got a gothic-y sounding song from our 2022 album On Loan from the Universe. Maybe you could add that to the playlist. It's called Full Moon Raging." And I said, "Yeah, sure, I'll do it." And it was meant to be last week, and it didn't happen. So we'll play it. You let me know. Yeah, I listened to it again just the other day and thought, you know, yeah, I like it. There's no reason why I shouldn't play it on this show. Do you agree? Has the right sound. This is Full Moon Raging.

Yeah, I see what you mean, guys. Yeah, it fits. It fits, okay? Technically not a gothic rock or metal track, but it has that air of something about it. So good to have you here. Welcome to Gothica, Norwegian Soft Kitten. Next, three more from 2026. Mono Inc. And Jesper Binzer from Germany. Ist, you would think from Germany, but no, from Manchester in England. And who else? Soulbound. Yes, we'll do Soulbound. Also from Germany. The Mono Inc. is a single release for them called Grow or Pay. Ist, of course, of that wonderful album Dagger from 2026. And Soulbound, again, it's called Sin, of the album of the same name. One single and two tracks off two albums. Enjoy. 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

You're listening to Gothica with me, Neil Jones. We're covering gothic and dark rock, post-punk, symphonic and gothic metal. What else? What a dark wave. Covering it all. It's time to embrace the dark, and so far tonight we have had all of the said and mentioned post-punk, gothic rock, gothic metal, dark wave, symphonic metal. We've had it all, and we've got a lot more still to come. This is Ist Ist, and I am the Fear.

Sin. Soulbound and Sin from an album of the same name from Germany up next.

pop. Superb, and more from that album in due course. One more track, and can you believe it? We'll be at the end of hour one. I know. Going to go back to 2020 from the album We Are Chaos from Marilyn Manson and Broken Needle.

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0: Now, we finished hour one with Marilyn Manson, and a couple of shows back, we played Marilyn Manson doing the theme from Lost Boys, Cry Little Sister, and I said I'd play the original, and loads of you have been in touch saying, yes, please, please, please, Terry, Phil, Ricky, Darren, Dean, Angela, to name but a couple, and Jared McMahon, that's going back to 1987 for Cry Little Sister.

love that, really do. You could play that every single show and never tire of it. Jared McMahon and Cry, Little Sister. Let's stick back with the older tracks for another one now from 1981. Get it right. I've got glasses on and everything. Again, so many of you have asked for this. Joy to bring it to you, the Psychedelic Furs and Pretty in Pink.

Wonderful stuff. Psychedelic Furs and Putty in Pink. Two more tracks to come from 2026. And we're going to kick off over in Ireland, Dublin. A band called Nightcrawl. A track called Vanishing Point from the Vanishing Point EP. Followed up by The Fods featuring Sonia Hutchinson. And the latest track from them, Cold. Or a track from earlier in the year, Cold. First though, Nightcrawl and Vanishing Point.

0: 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The Fods featuring Sonia Hutchinson and Cold.
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0: Now, since we started doing this show, this is only show 3 if you're listening live. You could be listening years down the line, and we've done hundreds of them. You never know, do you? Well, they get put up so that you can catch up with them and listen to them again on my Mixcloud account, and links are on my Facebook page, Neil on the Radio. Please do follow. And it's gone down well, this show, on the Gothic Rock charts, global charts, 37th for the first one and number 34 for number 2. So it keeps going up. Let's hope it continues for this show and others afterwards who seem to be liking it. And I'm getting lots of messages about that piece of introduction music. It's called I Love the Darkness in You, a Gothic love anthem from Ashbourne Records, which do loads of music like this. It's AI generated. They got some great AI images and some great Gothic AI tracks. And I just thought, let's take that and cut it, which I did. It's not the full song, and I said this ages ago. And I did promise that I would play it for you in its entirety. So here you go. I Love the Darkness in You, a Gothic love anthem from Ashbourne Records.

stuff there from Bella Morte, and there's no way I can pronounce the featured artist. Uzelisi Khan Karamba Bamba. There you go. That's nowhere close. You look it up and let me know how to do it. Break it down for me phonetically. Great track, though. Exorcism, taken from their 2025 album Pearl Hunting. To Halifax, England next for Paradise Lost. And a track called Erased, taken from their 2002 album Symbol of Life. After this, a couple of good old covers. Lady Gaga on Gothica.

like that. Always like Paradise Lost. From the album Symbol of Life Has Erased. You're listening to Gothica with me, Neil Jones. We're getting near the end, I suppose, into the last half an hour. We've got our long song of the night to come. And before that, though, we've got a couple of covers. Dead on Sunday, the name of the band, from the USA. And back in 2024, they did an album called Undercover Complete, and they've done a cover of a Lady Gaga number called Bloody Mary.

Lady Gaga number on Gothica. Who would have thunk it? Back in 2006, Inky Rosucky was brought out an album called Vampire Erotica, and I've noticed on the streaming sites recently that this track from the album's no longer showing on the album for whatever reason, but they did originally a wonderful cover of the Rolling Stones' Paint It Black. So here's our second cover of the night. And I love it.

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2: Lovely stuff there. Enjoy and sorry, the string version. Time for that long song of the night. And for that, we're going back to 1990. Off the album Vision Thing. This is More from the mighty The Sisters of Mercy.

I'm sure that full version is not played very often on the radio. The Sisters of Mercy and more. And that brings us to the end of tonight's Gothica. Hope you've enjoyed the music, old and new. And we'll be back doing it all over again before you even know it. I'm going to leave you with The Mission, Butterfly on a Wheel, from their Carved in Sand album of 1990. Until the next time, go on, get out of here.

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4: 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Well, good day, artists and fans. I have another great show for this week. So let's spin the globe to see where we start the show this week. From Weatherford, Texas, Wynn Williams starts the show with his new song, Tornado. Now, he'll be followed by Sam Bishop and the song Just a Little, and finally Alan Cameron and the song Worn Out Australian Made.

Brooke Seabrook starts our second set with the song Took My Town Away, followed by Eric Lee Bedingfield and the song Too Much Lonesome, and finally Gary Anderson and the song Remember When rounds out this set.

The Heartland Roots Band are back again with their new song, Give It Up. We'll have Jake Whitaker and the song Boots On, and then Australian Nigel Davies and his new song, United.

0: Well, we're trucking right along here with the show. Up next, we have Phoebe Hutchison in the song Stronger Than Before, and she'll be followed by Stacey Lowry in the song Is There Room in Your Arms, and finally, William Alexander, Boundary Rider Blues.
1: Hi, I'm Phoebe Hutchison, and this is my new song, Stronger Than Before. It's intense, but it needs to be talked about.

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1: Well, that's the show for me this week. I'm going to leave you with Pam Ross and the song That Kind of Summer, followed by Steve Bonham and The Long Road, and they have a song called Sally in Blue Flames. We also have Adrian Payne and his song Superfine Man, and finally, we have Highway 95 and their song Drunk on Vinyl. 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Now, artists, be sure to send me your latest songs with a biography so I can air them for you. 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

takes me right back to my youth club days, that record. Fabulous Casey and the Sunshine Band and Queen of Clubs kicking off this week's 70s Soul, Funk and Disco show. How are you? Hope you've had a good week since last time we met. I've got some fabulous records to play for you over the next 2 hours, plus a chat with the lovely Carolyn Crawford. She'll be on the phone in about 15 minutes' time. And in the second hour, I'm going to be playing previously unreleased music from the newcomers featuring Randy Brown on lead vocal. That is something I'm really looking forward to playing. Right now, though, we've got music from Mandrill on the way, Barnaby Bye as well, after Lamont Dozier.

four white guys previously in the cast of Hair on Broadway, called Barnaby By. They were discovered by Atlantic Records A&R woman Judy Knight while they were singing in a New York bistro and signed on the spot, pretty much. Fabulous. Barnaby By, Can't Live This Way on the 70s Soul, Funk and Disco Show.

You know, whenever I hear that record, all I can do is close my eyes and imagine what it must have been like to hear that played loud over the speakers at the Highland Room at Blackpool Mecca. Wonderful. Closed in 79, though. I was too young to go. I would have been 12. Spring chicken me, you know. Yeah, I've enjoyed the record ever since, though. Roy Dawson's Over the Top on the 70s Soul, Funk and Disco Show. And next up, I've got the lovely lady that is Carolyn Crawford on the phone. But first, one of her tracks from the Philadelphia years.

0: And live on the phone from Detroit, the lady herself, Carolyn Crawford. Welcome to England.
1: Thank you very much.
0: It's a pleasure to have you on. So, you started singing at a very early age, didn't you? I mean, were your roots in church?
1: Yeah. And actually, my roots are in the womb. So
0: right.
1: I come out. I had to come out singing. And yeah.
0: You entered a talent competition in when you were aged just 13 and won it, just 13 years old.
1: Yeah. Well, I mean, that's no big deal. Stevie Wonder was 2012 when he started out with...
0: Yeah, I suppose so. I suppose you've got a point.
1: Yeah.
0: You would have to give a public performance with Berry Gordy in the audience. Was it not daunting for a young girl?
1: I didn't know he was in the audience.
0: Oh, that helps.
1: I didn't know he was
0: that
1: in
0: helps.
1: The audience. I did not know he was one of the judges. I didn't find that out until after the contest was over.
0: And he gave you a recording contract, didn't he, there and then?
1: That was the prize.
0: Fantastic.
1: Was, 4-year contract with Motown.
0: Yeah.
1: $500 and a lodging watch. That was the prize.
0: Wow. But I mean, you came along to Motown with a lot of songs, your own compositions. You've been writing the lyrics and music for a long time, haven't you? You got several. In fact, your first single was a track that you wrote yourself, didn't you? Forget About Me.
1: That's exactly right. When I got a chance to speak with Barry before, then he came to my home,
0: uh-huh,
1: where my mom and I were, because he wanted to know something about me, what my life was about, where I come from.
0: Mm-hmm.
1: And then when he invited us up to the studio, my mom and I asked him, was it possible that I could write my first song?
0: Yeah.
1: And he asked me, could I write? And I said, well, I think so. So he said, well, bring your stuff in and let me listen to it.
0: Right.
1: So, ironically enough, he listened to it, and my very first tune was one of the ones I wrote.
0: Mm-hmm.
1: He didn't, I want to say this, he didn't change anything, any lyrics, any music. He changed absolutely nothing.
0: Wow.
1: All he did was put a beginning, he put that on the beginning, and he put the background to it.
0: Uh-huh.
1: But he did not mess with the tune, not one way or the other.
0: Wow. I'd like you to tell me about the night that you recorded Forget About Me, because this is just such a magical story. You're 13 years old, it's the evening before your 14th birthday. Tell me about that.
1: It's the evening of my birthday.
0: Right.
1: It's the evening of my birthday.
0: So the clock strikes midnight.
1: It's the day that I turned 14. No, it was the day that I turned 14.
0: Yeah.
1: And he sent a limo for me at midnight.
0: Fantastic.
1: And my sister was visiting from Ohio at that time, so she went with me. My mom stayed home. And we were back home by 3 a.m. in the morning, so it didn't take us all night.
0: So limo turns up, you and your sister get in the car, you cut the record, the guys are waiting for you in the studio in the early hours of the morning, you cut the record and home again for 4 in the morning. Fantastic.
1: Three
0: in the morning.
1: We were home by 3. No, it didn't take us long at all.
0: That's
1: when my contract was up.
0: Yeah, and you relocated to Philadelphia, I think?
1: Not at that time. I spent some time just doing local things,
0: okay,
1: and then I went out to California.
0: Really? I didn't know
1: with,
0: that.
1: Mickey Stevenson.
0: Oh, right.
1: And became a part of a group called Hodges Dane Smith, and I became Crawford.
0: Yeah. Lovely. So I think you were with Hodges James Smith and Crawford for 2 years, was it? 18 months or so? And then you got the call for Philadelphia.
1: No, I didn't get the call for Philadelphia. I went on my own.
0: All right.
1: I was working in Los Angeles with the group, and we were doing background for Charo Cugat.
0: Okay.
1: Do you know her?
0: No, I don't.
1: Do you know Charo Cugat?
0: No, but I will after this. I should look her up.
1: Did you know about Xavier Cugat? Which man? He was married to Carmen Miranda.
0: Oh, right.
1: Do you remember Carmen Miranda?
0: Yes. The lady with the pineapple on her
1: head. Okay, well, Charo was his younger wife.
0: Oh, right.
1: And we did background for her. We did a lot of, I don't know what circuit you would call that, but we did a lot of the big, the Saharas and things like that. We did that. We were with her for, maybe 2 or 3 years.
0: Okay.
1: And then after coming back home, I decided, that was all during the Mickey Stevenson time,
0: mm-hmm,
1: and I decided that I wanted to stretch out some, so I went to Philly International on my own.
0: All right.
1: I took a plane and I went there. And this particular day, they weren't there. Gamble or Huff weren't there. The girls said they were coming in, but they didn't come in.
0: Okay.
1: So I stayed. I went down the street to the restaurant, had lunch, and came back, and they still didn't come in. So I left a little disappointed, but I left my telephone number. And within a week, Leon Huff called.
0: Yeah.
1: Whoa, was I excited. He said, come back. So I went back. I did recorded 14 tunes.
0: Yeah.
1: But there was a personal discrepancy that caused me to have to leave Philly International.
0: Okay.
1: I won't go into, but that's the way it was. Yeah. So things happen, but I have all those tunes from them. I had a good time while I was there.
0: So you left Philadelphia International about 1975, I think, 76, and started singing with a Detroit group called Chapter 8.
1: Let me see. Yeah, I guess you're right. Somewhere around in there.
0: Yeah. Did you ever record anything with Chapter 8, or was it just touring and performances?
1: No, I didn't record. I didn't record with them. Anita Baker, she took my place, and that's when they started to record.
0: Right.
1: When she was with them. I was okay with it. I mean, I wasn't sad about it or anything.
0: Yeah.
1: It was fine.
0: Yeah. But one of the good things to come out of Philadelphia, one of the other good things to come out of Philadelphia time, was that you started working with Hamilton Bohannon, didn't you?
1: Not out of Philadelphia.
0: All right.
1: No. Bohannon caught me in Detroit.
0: Oh.
1: At a club called Henry's Palace.
0: Oh, right.
1: Henry's Palace. See, that's why we have these interviews, so we can get these things straight.
0: Absolutely.
1: Mm. Henry's Palace, I was doing a solo gig, and he came backstage after the gig and said he really liked my voice, and he wanted me to travel with him and to do some recording with him. The first gig I did with him was New Year's Eve 1974.
0: Right. Bohannon took it to Mercury, didn't he? But you released two LPs on the Mercury label. My name is Caroline. Why the change in spelling to your Christian name? Because you'd always been known as Caroline before. Was that something led by the record company? Or
1: no, I don't allow them to do those things to me. So, as we get down to Caroline, there's a song on Bohannon Summertime Groove called Me and the Gang, where everyone saying their name.
0: Mm-hmm.
1: Hi, I'm Lorenzo. They call me Mr. Rhythm.
0: All right.
1: I'm Leroy. They call me Leroy. Have you heard that? You haven't heard that?
0: No, but it sounds very similar to the Floaters Float On, doesn't it?
1: No. So you'll have to go and check this one out. This is on Bohannon. It's called Me and the Gang. And anyway, they were already in the studio when he picked me up at the airport.
0: Okay.
1: So when I got there, the song was already in progress. And he said, I want you to just say your name. And so my name is Carolyn didn't fit. It just didn't fit the music, the rhythm. It didn't fit it.
0: Mm.
1: So in my mind, I said, my name is Caroline. And that was the punch. So when we did it again, I did my name is Caroline. And so that's when Caroline was born.
0: Right.
1: From that song there, Me and the Gang.
0: Caroline, thank you very much for giving me the interview this evening.
1: Well, A.D., if there's anything else that you think of, you're welcome to call me back. Just text me and we'll see when we can get back together. Maybe there's something you didn't get or you didn't ask me or didn't
0: thank
1: think
0: you very
1: about
0: much.
1: Or something.
0: That'd be great. I'll send you
1: okay,
0: I'll send
1: I gotta
0: you a link.
1: I got to say hi to everybody.
0: Yeah, absolutely.
1: I got to say hi to everybody. Hi, everybody. Hi.
0: Lovely. Enjoy the rest of your day.
1: Okay.
0: Thanks, Caroline.
1: Oh, you're very welcome.
0: Good night.
1: Hope to see you when I get there now.
0: Yeah, see you
1: okay.
0: When I get there. Bye.
1: Okay, hon. Bye-bye.

I thought I'd finish the interview there with a song that was previously unreleased from Caroline Crawford until the guys at Kent Records released it in 2024. Limited press, though, so unless you got a copy at the time, you very probably missed out on that one. It's amazing, isn't it, how there's still so much great music on the shelves, and we rely on people like A.D. Crosdale at Kent and Andy Taylor and the gang at Creative Soul and so many other little record labels for digging this stuff up. Eternally grateful. Now then, I've got music from Touch of Class coming up in just a moment after Bobby Head, but probably not the one you're expecting.

drugs that then. That was on the flip side to Crab Soul Heritage, released in 1975 on New York's Lorry record label. Bobby Hebb and True I Love You. And talking about great soul music, have you ever been at a venue and you've been deep in conversation and all of a sudden a track comes on the decks and you say, sorry, got to stop talking, I need to listen to this? Because that happened to me with this next record.

0: featuring the lead vocals of Barbara Roy, also known as Barbara Gaskin. Actually, she's Jocelyn Brown's auntie, you know. It's Jocelyn's mum's sister. Fronting Ecstasy, Passion and Pain and I Wouldn't Give You Up, right here on the 70s Soul, Funk and Disco Show. Selena Jones is coming along in just a moment with her version, a great version of a Barbara Acklin classic, but first, a standout track on an already brilliant LP called The Spice of Life from Jerry Butler. This is called Stop Stepping on My Dreams.
1: Save the babies. That's what I say. Save the babies. I see a whole lot of folks shooting down the babies. And I got a couple of little guys that just growing up. I really get kind of shook up when I look around and see folks putting down what they're putting down. It seems I can hear him saying, everybody keeps talking about the world and what it's coming to. You know, they say we can't get it together, and it's the end for me and you. But hey, I just really started living a few days ago.

You know, I've never heard a bad version of that song. No matter who does it, they do it justice. This time, that was Selena Jones. Not an artist I'm familiar with, but on the strength of that, I shall certainly do some more investigating. So watch this space. I'm Eddie Crampton. This is 2 hours of 70s soul, funk and disco. And next up is a record that when I finally laid my hands on a copy, it had been a long time want. But I didn't realise when it arrived it was going to be double the pleasure, because way back in the 80s, 90s, I was more heavily into Northern Soul, and somebody did me a cassette for me little Triumph Dolomite, and on this cassette was a song by Bobby Hill called To the Bitter End. Loved that record. And then when I finally got my hands on Bobby Hill, Tell Me You Love Me, it was on the B-side, but that's not the side I bought it for this time.

I love these Supremes and Four Tops collaborations, you know. If you remember back to last week's show, I'm fairly certain that I played the Supremes and Four Tops version of Gladys Knight's Do You Love Me Just a Little Honey? Great, great record. And this week, it's Barbara Lewis's Hello Stranger. I'm Eddie Crampton, and kicking off hour two, got a great song from an unusual source, a band better known for their ska output than their soul. But I tell you what, when they turn their attention to a soulful record, they've really raised the bar. Pioneers, kicking off hour two. Take us there, Prince Philip Mitchell.

from 1977, there's the Pioneers, a band who were better known for their reggae output, weren't they? Their ska output. They'd had hits in 1971 with Let Your Yeah Be Yeah, and in 1969, the fabulous Long Shot, Kick the Bucket. And there they were, 1977, which, in my book, is probably the best song of their career. And it didn't chart. Travesty. I'm Aidy Crampton. This is 2 hours of 70s soul, funk and disco. And this week's interviewee, if you missed the first hour, was the lovely Caroline Crawford. But you can listen again on my website, shinyl.co.uk, shinyl.co.uk.

former Motown artist Bobby Taylor, proving there very much is life after Motown Records. There are roses somewhere in this world on the 70s Soul, Funk and Disco show. I'm Eddie Crampton, we're going back to Detroit now with a record released on one of Ollie McLaughlin's four fabulous record labels, three of which were named after each of his daughters, Karen, Carla and Moira. Never did find out who Ruth was. If you know, please do put me out of my misery. Ad@shinyl.co.uk.

Detroit twofer there. First we heard The Volumes, and then the fabulous Carol Anderson, taken far too soon, bless her. Although, I'm going to play you something different by Carol Anderson next week, because regular listeners to the show will remember that I've been sorting through my record room on the advice of my wife, and discovering records that I bought years ago and just not played. And I've come across a Carol Anderson LP, and that's crammed full of fabulous records. So I shall sort that out next week. Right now, this is Africana.

something a little bit different there. Although, anything with a jazz trumpet in it, and I'm not ever so far away. Africano from 1973 and a song called Satisfactorize Your Mind here on the 70s Soul, Funk and Disco Show. We were talking just a moment ago about me playing something different by Carol Anderson next week, because I've been moved to sort out my record room and I've discovered records that I've not played in years, one of which is next.

0: that's the original version of Al Foster's Night of the Wolf, you know. Well, technically, it's exactly the same version, but it was released a couple of years before it saw its roulette release.
1: Virtual DJ.
0: The artist's real name, Ivano Alberto Fossati, called Temper del Lupo, which means wolf's theme. But, of course, it was anglicised for an American audience, wasn't it? Wonderful. And before that, Dolores Hall from her eponymous LP, which I've just rediscovered. Thankfully, I've been sorting out my record room and finding records that I bought years ago and I completely forgot that I'd got. And just don't give enough turntable time to that track. It was called Snapshot. This is the Tremaines.

the inimitable Bobby Womack with Daylight, a record that got a new lease of life thanks to Kelly Rowland just a few years ago. Well, I say just a few years ago, probably 20. Seems like a week last Tuesday to me. I'm Aidy Crampton. This is 2 hours of 70s soul, funk and disco. And what 70s soul, funk and disco show would be complete without a track from Jackie Wilson? I've got one coming up in about 3 minutes' time, but probably not the one you're expecting. This is Sam Dees.

You know, Jackie Wilson had such a long and glittering career, but for me, the early 70s was his purple patch. Don't you agree? I mean, that song was taken from the You Got Me Walking LP, which nobody ever talks about. Nobody ever plays anything from, but it's full of great, great records, just like that one. I'm Adie Crampton, and next up, I've got two previously unreleased songs from the Stax Vault, featuring my old mate Randy Brown.

two previously unreleased records from the Stax Vault. First we heard I'm Afraid of Losing You, and then Soul Children, both from the newcomers, featuring Randy Brown on lead vocal. Of course, his brother Bertram Brown was ever present in the newcomers lineup. If you'd like a copy of that limited edition 45, then you need to go to creativesoulrecords1.bandcamp.com. creativesoulrecords1.bandcamp.com. But being limited edition, you need to act quick.

that was originally released by D.D. Warwick, you know. But there's the Spinners version of Don't Pay Them No Mind. On the 70s Soul, Funk and Disco show, with Rufus and Chaka Khan still to come, The Perfections as well. Right now I'm going to play you a track by Sidney Joe Quales, taken from the So Sexy LP. And generally, when people play from this album, you're going to get I Don't Do This, aren't you? Not today. Not today. This is called I'll Run to Your Side.

There's The Perfections and Can This Be Real, largely bringing the show to an end for another week. But if you'd like to listen again, it will be on my website very, very shortly. Go to shinal.co.uk. And to take us to the end of the show, Rufus and Chaka Khan. Whatever you're doing this week, wherever you're going, be good, play nice, and please don't touch that dial. There's so much more great music coming straight after this.

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1: Hi, I'm Terry Sullivan and welcome along to another Country Gold here on Smart Radio. 2 hours of great country music from the 60s right up to 2009. We're going to kick off today's show with this one from Shania Twain. This is That Don't Impress Me Much.

articles. Tell me, Wynette, and Stan, by your man. This next gentleman, he had his own TV series on American TV. And I remember it came over to Britain when I was a young lad. Sadly, no longer with us. This is John Denver and Take Me Home, Country Roads.

That is Mel McDaniel, and who's been sleeping in my bed? Bit of a leading question. Now, enough of that, let's get back to the music, and this one from Colleen Carter. This is Every Little Thing.

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Bit of 90s country there with Neil McCoy and The Shake. Let's come a little bit closer to the current day. And this one from Chris Stapleton and Pink. Love Me Anyway.

0: One of my favourite artists, that is Elvis Presley, of course, the late great King himself, and T-R-O-U-B-L-E, Trouble. This gentleman, obviously, another absolute legend of country music. This is Kenny Rogers and Lady.
1: Thank you. Thank you very much. I have a new single that's been out maybe 10 days or so. For those of you who have not heard it, I will tell you that it was written and produced by a young man named Lionel Richie of the Commodores, and it's called Lady.

That is Randy Travis and Forever and Ever. Amen. Well, this next song is not one of the ones you'd think of being a country song, but believe me, it is a great country song. Gentlemen, Elvis Costello, along with The Attractions, this is Goodyear for the Roses.

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That is George Strait and Amarillo by Morning. Of course, Amarillo, made famous by Tony Christie and Show Me the Way to Amarillo. Never been. Any of you been? Yeah, if you've ever been there, send me a message via my Facebook page. It is Terry Sullivan on Smart Radio. Tell me all about Amarillo, why I should go there, and what's good about it, and what's not so good about it if you've been there. Anyhow, let's get back to the music. And this one from Michael O'Neill. This is 712s.

took a job up in Oklahoma, working shutdowns for Floyd Daniels. And it was work, I was sure.

That is Edwin McCain, and I'll be almost the end of the first hour of today's Country Gold Show. Coming up here in the second hour, we've got some tracks from none other than Brian White, a bit of a Johnny Cash, to name a few. But let's kick off the second hour of the show with this one from the Charlie Daniels Band. And I played it a couple of weeks ago, but I've been asked for it again. And this one goes out for you, Brian, in Great Yarmouth. This is the Charlie Daniels Band, and Devil Went Down to Georgia.

The devil went down to Georgia. He was looking for a soul to steal. He was in a bind because he was way behind and he was willing to make a deal. When he came across this young man sawing on a fiddle and playing it hot, and the devil jumped up on a hickory stump and said, "Boy, let me tell you what. I guess you didn't know it, but I'm a fiddle player too. And if you'd care to take a dare, I'll make a bet with you. Now, you play pretty good fiddle, boy, but give the devil his due. I bet a fiddle of gold against your soul, because I think I'm better than you." The boy said, "My name's Johnny, and it might be a sin, but I'll take your bet, and you're going to regret, because I'm the best as ever been."

opened up his case and he said, "I'll start this show," and fire flew from his fingertips as he rosined up his bow. And he pulled the bow across the strings and it made an evil hiss. And then a band of demons

The devil bowed his head because he knew that he'd been beat. And he laid that golden fiddle on the ground at Johnny's feet. Johnny said, "Devil, just come on back if you ever want to try again. I done told you once, you son of a bitch, I'm the best."

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